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Tony Pacelli on a Tuesday night. Jay Giles Band, Simple Minds, Bobby McFerrin lined up for you. The hour called the 80s at 8. Let's start it all off with Cyndi Lauper. 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

0: Gem 99 to 100, John Fogerty in center field, Cyndi Lauper in Time After Time, and Tony Pacelli till midnight tonight. John Fogerty took approximately a decade off from recording after leaving Creedence Clearwater Revival and releasing two solo albums. For his comeback album, he chose Center Field as the name of the album before he even wrote the song himself. He said the song was easy to write. He said he was practicing a song, came up with a guitar riff that starts the song. He went into the studio playing the guitar and drum beat, and it just came out. The song combines two of Fogerty's passions, baseball and rock and roll, and he was nervous about the reception. Over the years, it seems like sports songs just didn't qualify into rock and roll. There was an unwritten distinction. It was never considered rock and roll. By the way, where did he get the idea? His inspiration came from the center field at Yankee Stadium. John Fogerty, Center Field, 80s at 8 with George Harrison. Coming up, Gem 99 and 100.
1: It's two great days of fun in Plymouth with the Plymouth Kielbasa Fest. 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

0: Gem 99 and 100, Quarter Flash and Harden My Heart. Got My Mind Set on You, George Harrison. Before that, and Tony Pacelli, Till Midnight. It's a Tuesday. Harden My Heart by Quarter Flash, written by Marv Ross, included in the band's debut album, Quarter Flash. The song was originally released as a single in early 1980 by Seafood Mama, Quarter Flash's predecessor band. Quarter Flash's version became a top 10 hit in the United States, peaking at number 3 on the Billboard Hot 100 in February of 1982. Now, the song's video on MTV features theatrics in and around an office trailer with dark corridors and swinging metal light bulbs from the ceiling before it was bulldozed and torched. How about that? They're simple. I remember it from MTV, though. Do you? Weather. Jay Giles Band coming up. Gem 99 to 100.
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0: Partly cloudy overnight, low around 63. Chance of showers tomorrow afternoon, partly sunny, high near 85. For tomorrow night, a chance of showers and thunderstorms, mostly cloudy, low around 70. And for Thursday, showers and thunderstorms in the afternoon, high near 86.

0: 99 to 100, Bobby McFerrin, Don't Worry, Be Happy, Simple Minds, Don't You Forget About Me, and Tony Pacelli, Till Midnight Tonight, Don't Worry, Be Happy, by Bobby McFerrin. First single from his album Simple Pleasures, 1988. First a cappella song to reach number one on the Billboard Hot 100, position it held for 2 weeks. It was released in conjunction with the film Cocktail. The song peaked at number one in September of 1988, displacing Sweet Child of Mine by Guns N' Roses. At the 1989 Grammy Awards, Don't Worry, Be Happy won the awards for Song of the Year, Record of the Year, and Best Male Pop Vocal Performance. In 2004, the single was selected for preservation in the United States National Recording Registry by the Library of Congress. Bobby McFerrin, Don't Worry, Be Happy. Aerosmith coming up, 1099 and 100, 80s at 8.
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0: 1099 and 100 Europe in the final countdown. Warren Zevon and Werewolves of London. Plenty of chances for you to meet the Gem 99 and 100 staff. Let's talk a little bit about where you'll meet them first this week. That will be at the Montrose Blueberry Festival, and it's going on August 7th and 8th. You can enjoy everything blueberry. Pies, yummy. Ice cream, yummy. You could buy fresh picked berries. Start your morning off with a blueberry pancake breakfast from 8 until 10:30. Grab lunch from 10:30 to 3. The crew will be there early because they're all going to go for the breakfast. They'll be broadcasting live Friday from 10 until 1. By the way, admission is free. Proceeds benefiting the Susquehanna County Historical Society and Free Library Association. Mark your calendars. It's the Montrose Blueberry Festival, August 7th and 8th. Later on this evening, I'll tell you where else you can meet the Gem 99 and 100 crew this week. Weather, Huey Lewis, and the news coming up. 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
5: Northeast VA weather.
0: Partly cloudy overnight, low around 63. Chance of showers tomorrow afternoon, partly sunny, high near 85. For tomorrow night, a chance of showers and thunderstorms, mostly cloudy, low around 70. And for Thursday, showers and thunderstorms in the afternoon, high near 86. Yeah.

0: 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That's between Meshopan and Black Walnut on Saturday from 11 until 4. It's actually August 15th. Activities will include a large basket raffle, kids games, and a cornhole contest, chicken barbecue sale by the Meshopan Volunteer Fire Department, and a car show put on by the NEPA Cars and Coffee. 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I'm there, I'm in. If you fall in love with one or more of them, fill out the application right there at the fairgrounds. Both of my cats are rescued. Queen coming up, Gem 99 and 100.
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Northeast PA's greatest hits.

0: Northeast PA's greatest hits, 1099 0100. I can dream about you. Still haven't found what I'm looking for. You too. And we were talking about meeting the Gem 99 and 100 staff at the Blueberry Festival in Montrose. You could meet the gang there on a Friday. On Saturday, Plymouth Kielbasa Festival. Fran will be there from 10 until 1 o'clock. Stop by. Great kielbasa at the Kielbasa Festival. I usually try to get there Friday night because it is a Friday and Saturday event. And Fran, like I said, will be broadcasting live on Saturday from 10 until 1. So your chance to meet Fran then. Of course, there'll be big Plymouth Kielbasa. Who makes the best kielbasa in the area? All happens this weekend in downtown Plymouth. Leonard Skinner coming up. It's Gem 99 and 100.
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0: Partly cloudy overnight, low around 63. Chance of showers tomorrow afternoon, partly sunny, high near 85. For tomorrow night, a chance of showers and thunderstorms, mostly cloudy, low around 70. And for Thursday, showers and thunderstorms in the afternoon, high near

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1: It's two great days of fun in Plymouth with the Plymouth Kielbasa Fest. Coming up on Friday, August 7th, and Saturday, August 8th. The parade starts at 11 on Saturday morning. And there are bands throughout the festival on both Friday and Saturday on two different stages featuring country, classic rock, and of course, polka. 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And don't miss the Kielbasa Tasting. 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

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Bruce Springsteen, Dancing in the Dark, Tony Pacelli, Final Hour, it's Tuesday night. Toto coming up. This is Cher, Gem 99-100.

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0: Gem 99 and 100 Grand Funk, and we're an American band, Genesis. And that's all. And Tony Pacelli, final hour on this Tuesday. Boy, I'll tell you what, I'm still looking forward to the Montrose Blueberry Festival happening this weekend. You can enjoy breakfast, the whole nine yards. And I can remember when I first started at Gem 99 and 100, Hoyt would always be there for the Blueberry Festival. And every time he would start his broadcast, he reminded everybody for breakfast, he was there for blueberry pancakes. So don't miss it, okay? Montrose Blueberry Festival happening. And let's see, we're broadcasting live on Friday, and the gang will be there, of course, for the blueberry pancakes. Definitely. Weather, Madonna coming up, Gem 99 and 100.
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0: Partly cloudy overnight, low around 63. Chance of showers tomorrow afternoon, partly sunny, high near 85. For tomorrow night, a chance of showers and thunderstorms, mostly cloudy, low around 70. And for Thursday, showers and thunderstorms in the afternoon, high near 86.

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Gem 99 to 100, Johnny Nash can see clearly now. Police in every breath you take. Got music for you all night long. Eric is here tomorrow morning at 6 a.m. Fran is here after 10. Mike is here after 3 o'clock. And I'll be back with the 70s at 7. This is David Bowie, Gem 99 and 100.

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4: ABC News, I'm Wayne Cabot. In this major test for progressives tonight, there's a small early lead for Michigan Senate Socialist leading Democrat Abdul Al-Sayed, a race that ABC's Jonathan Carl says the establishment candidate, Haley Stevens, had a 12-to-1 advantage in super PAC spending.
5: We're talking millions and millions of dollars more buying television ads for Haley Stevens. Did it work? A lot of that money, most of that money, came from the American-Israeli Public Affairs Committee, APAC.
4: And blasting APAC tonight, Cori Bush in Missouri, the former squad member failing to reclaim her old seat from Congressman Wesley Bell.
6: This ain't over, y'all. This ain't over. And when I said last time, APAC, I'm coming to tear your kingdom down, let's be clear, that kingdom is falling down and I ain't done.
4: Ohio's Max Miller denying reports of domestic abuse says he'll stay in the race. This is ABC News.
7: Overnight, patchy fog and mostly cloudy with a low near 60. Wednesday, early fog and partly sunny with a high near 85. Wednesday night, there's a chance of showers and thunderstorms with a low near 67. And for Thursday, partly sunny skies with showers likely and a possible thunderstorm with a high near 88.

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The devil went down to Georgia. He was looking for a soul to steal. 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
3: ABC News, I'm Wayne Cabot. So how did progressives do on primary night? In defeat, Missouri, Cori Bush, former squad member, saying this to the incumbent Democrat Wesley Bell.
4: For the next 2 years, this community will be represented by someone that didn't deem you valuable enough to show up to one candidate forum where there were audience comments, even though I showed up to everyone.
3: Before the polls closed in Michigan, election officials warned it would be a long night in a tight race between progressive Democrat Dr. Abdul Al-Sayed and the establishment candidate Haley Stevens. The Ohio congressman facing an ethics investigation over domestic abuse allegations, Max Miller, says he's innocent and will not quit his campaign even after getting a phone call from President Trump. L.A. sheriffs say an armed suspect was arrested at Trump National Golf Course there while taking pictures Sunday, 2 days before Trump came for a fundraiser. This is ABC News.
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7: Overnight, patchy fog and mostly cloudy with a low near 60. Wednesday, early fogged and partly sunny with a high near 85. Wednesday night, there's a chance of showers and thunderstorms with a low near 67. And for Thursday, partly sunny skies with showers likely and a possible thunderstorm with a high near 88.

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6: ABC News, I'm Wayne Cabot. The marquee race, the Michigan Democratic Senate primary, turned out to be closer than the polling suggested. The progressive Abdul El-Sayed sweating it out against establishment Democrat Haley Stevens. In Missouri, progressive Democrat Cori Bush lost her primary race to incumbent Congressman Wesley Bell and took aim at AIPAC lobbying and the Iran war.
7: These bills that come about where we're sending $3.3 billion for war, we can't just let that go and nobody say anything about it.
6: More than two-thirds of the West is in drought. In Oregon, half the state is in severe or extreme drought, where wildfires have burned 2 million acres. An intruder at Trump National, Los Angeles, Sunday, 2 days before the president arrived for a fundraiser Tuesday night. Sheriffs arresting a man they say was armed and might have been caught casing the place. Market futures higher after the S&P and Dow shattered records again. This is ABC News.
8: Northeast PA weather. Overnight, patchy fog and mostly cloudy with a low near 60. Wednesday, early fog then partly sunny with a high near 85. Wednesday night, there's a chance of showers and thunderstorms with a low near 67. And for Thursday, partly sunny skies with showers likely and a possible thunderstorm with a high near 88.

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3: ABC News, I'm Wayne Cabot. So how did progressives do on primary night? In defeat, Missouri. Cori Bush, former squad member, saying this to the incumbent Democrat Wesley Bell.
4: For the next 2 years, this community will be represented by someone that didn't deem you valuable enough to show up to one candidate forum where there were audience comments, even though I showed up to everyone.
3: Before the polls closed in Michigan, election officials warned it would be a long night in a tight race between progressive Democrat Dr. Abdul Al-Sayed and the establishment candidate Haley Stevens. The Ohio congressman facing an ethics investigation over domestic abuse allegations, Max Miller, says he's innocent and will not quit his campaign even after getting a phone call from President Trump. L.A. sheriffs say an armed suspect was arrested at Trump National Golf Course there while taking pictures Sunday, 2 days before Trump came for a fundraiser. This is ABC News.
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8: Overnight, patchy fog and mostly cloudy with a low near 60. Wednesday, early fogged and partly sunny with a high near 85. Wednesday night, there's a chance of showers and thunderstorms with a low near 67. And for Thursday, partly sunny skies with showers likely and a possible thunderstorm with a high near 88.

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Northeast PA's greatest hits.

couldn't dance. You didn't even want me around. And now I'm back to let you know I can really shake 'em down.

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9: ABC News, I'm Wayne Cabot. The marquee race, the Michigan Democratic Senate primary, turned out to be closer than the polling suggested. The progressive Abdul El-Sayed sweating it out against establishment Democrat Haley Stevens. In Missouri, progressive Democrat Cori Bush lost her primary race to incumbent Congressman Wesley Bell and took aim at AIPAC lobbying and the Iran war.
10: These bills that come about where we're sending $3.3 billion for war, we can't just let that go and nobody say anything about it.
9: More than two-thirds of the West is in drought. In Oregon, half the state is in severe or extreme drought, where wildfires have burned 2 million acres. An intruder at Trump National, Los Angeles, Sunday, 2 days before the president arrived for a fundraiser Tuesday night. Sheriffs arresting a man they say was armed and might have been caught casing the place. Market futures higher after the S&P and Dow shattered records again. This is ABC News.
11: Northeast PA weather. Overnight, patchy fog and mostly cloudy with a low near 60. Wednesday, early fog then partly sunny with a high near 85. Wednesday night, there's a chance of showers and thunderstorms with a low near 67. And for Thursday, partly sunny skies with showers likely and a possible thunderstorm with a high near 88.

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6: ABC News, I'm Wayne Cabot. So how did progressives do on primary night? In defeat, Missouri, Cori Bush, former squad member, saying this to the incumbent Democrat Wesley Bill.
7: For the next 2 years, this community will be represented by someone that didn't deem you valuable enough to show up to one candidate forum where there were audience comments, even though I showed up to everyone.
6: Before the polls closed in Michigan, election officials warned it would be a long night in a tight race between progressive Democrat Dr. Abdul Al-Sayed and the establishment candidate Haley Stevens. The Ohio congressman facing an ethics investigation over domestic abuse allegations, Max Miller, says he's innocent and will not quit his campaign even after getting a phone call from President Trump. L.A. sheriffs say an armed suspect was arrested at Trump National Golf Course there while taking pictures Sunday, 2 days before Trump came for a fundraiser. This is ABC News.
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10: Overnight, patchy fog and mostly cloudy with a low near 60. Wednesday, early fog and partly sunny with a high near 85. Wednesday night, there's a chance of showers and thunderstorms with a low near 67. And for Thursday, partly sunny skies with showers likely and a possible thunderstorm with a high near 88.

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0: As a kid, the song kind of scared me. I always thought bikers, leather jackets, and getting punched out. Now, not so much. Steppenwolf, Born to be Wild. Great song there on Gem 99 and 100. It is Eric. Welcome to the Big Radio Broadcast. Happy August 5th. It is Blogger Day today. Do you read a blog? I do occasionally read a blog. About half of it, and then I give up. It is National Couscous Day. Full disclosure, being the linguist that I am, I originally thought it was National Cautious Day. People corrected me. National Dash Cam Day. They're awesome. National Underwear Day. Oh, let's skip that. Work Like a Dog Day. I do. Our Lady of Africa Day and National Oyster Day. Oysters are really literally one of my favorite things. I think it's one of God's most famous foods. Literally perfect. I know you might not think so because a lot of people are scared of seafood. Fight me. Coming up, Boz Scaggs, REO Speedwagon in the cars. You'll love oysters if you try them the way I like them. Little lemon, little Tabasco. Slam it down. Shake it up. When the music's back next.
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0: Lido Shuffle. There goes Boz Skaggs putting a little money down on Gem 99 and 100. Communion of Saints Parish presents their Summerfest of 26. That's this year. St. John the Evangelist Church, Pittston. It is going to be Thursday, Friday, and Saturday from 5 to 10, and that's this week. The parish grounds are located at the corner of Church and Broad Streets right there in Pittston. And in addition to great ethnic foods, American foods, there's a variety of booths, bingo, basket raffles, children's games, delicious baked goods. Entertainment on Thursday, smoke and mirrors. And Friday is Bug Eye McGuire. Think he has bug eyes? Don't know. And Saturday, Flaxy Morgan. So check it out. The Communion of Saints Parish going to have their big summer fest kicking off tomorrow night right there in Pittston. Okay, Tom Petty coming, Madonna, Huey Lewis in the news, and a forecast for today that's awesome. Then there's the rest. Details next.
1: It's two great days of fun in Plymouth with the Plymouth Kielbasa Fest. Coming up on Friday, August 7th, and Saturday, August 8th. 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
5: ABC News, I'm Sherry Preston. A very close race in the Democratic primary for an open Senate seat in Michigan. Neither moderate Democrat Haley Stevens or more progressive Democrat Abdul Al-Sayed are claiming victory in the very tight contest as of now. Former so-called squad member progressive Democrat Cori Bush losing her Missouri race in the St. Louis area to incumbent Congressman Wesley Bell in one of those newly drawn congressional districts. A potential security threat for President Trump, a man arrested at a Trump golf course in advance of his visit to Los Angeles last night.
6: Officials say plain-clothed agents reported a suspicious man at Trump National Golf Club in Rancho Palos Verdes Sunday. They say he was spotted walking the property, taking photos and videos, and appearing to monitor security preparations 2 days before the president's planned visit.
5: ABC's Sophie Flay. The president says a deal on the Strait of Hormuz could come as early as today as Iran and Oman inch toward an agreement to reopen the crucial waterway. This is ABC News.
0: Northeast PA weather. Patchy fog early this morning, otherwise mostly sunny. Temps going to bump up to about 84. Chance of showers and thunderstorms in the wee hours of tonight. We'll see about 69. Showers, thunderstorms possible, maybe even some more thunderstorms possible. We're talking lots of clouds as well for Thursday. We'll see 87. Those showers continue on a mostly cloudy evening Thursday. We'll see about 70. And a slight chance of showers and maybe some thunderstorms happening again on Friday. We'll see 86.

0: Free falling. There goes Tom Petty, realizing he doesn't have a parachute on Jeb 99 and 100. Hey, it's Eric. Welcome. Happy Wednesday. It's me. It's Tim over there. Tim, how are you? Welcome. Did I tell you today thank you? And I do mean it from the bottom of my heart for writing these jokes. You know, I know you don't believe it. I know you kind of half-ass them. It's no big deal. Here we go. Why did the farmer feed his pig sugar and vinegar? Because he wanted sweet and sour pork. Why did the whale blush? Because it saw the ocean's bottom. Do you write these like on the way in today, in the car? Women are like grenades. Remove the ring and your house is gone. All right, you finally got me. I didn't see that one coming. And finally, the local bakery was just robbed. They took all the dough. Coming up, Journey, Rolling Stones, and Lana Richie going all night long when we're back next.
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These guys got together and formed the band in San Francisco in 1973, and originally they were a Santana spin-off band. That's why they got such good music. Their main kind of mascot symbol, the Scarab Beetle. 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

0: They actually got their name from the Grand Trunk Western Railroad and sold out Shea Stadium faster than the Beatles, believe it or not. Grand Funk Railroad, there's some kind of wonderful for you on Gem 99 and 100. Hey, all this month on the Magical Mystery Tour with the Beatles, Gary and Joe want to help you with the summer cleanup chores at your house, garage, shed, or anywhere you need to clean. 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And this week, the hard-rocking solo songs by John Paul, George, and Ringo. 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Okay, coming up, Steely Dan, Bryan Adams, George Michael, and some celebrity birthdays that you know we must discuss next.
1: It's two great days of fun in Plymouth with the Plymouth Kielbasa Fest. Coming up on Friday, August 7th, and Saturday, August 8th. 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And there are bands throughout the festival on both Friday and Saturday on two different stages featuring country, classic rock, and of course, polka. 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

0: As a music producer friend of mine in New York used to say about them, they kind of sit in the pocket. See, you can kind of feel that, right? Steely Dan, great, tight, woven music there. Do it again on Gem 99 and 100. It's Eric. It's August 5th. If it's your birthday, happy birthday. You'd be happy to know you share it with a bunch of famous folks, such as basketball player legend. He played for Georgetown and eventually was a dominant superstar in the NBA with the Knicks. His name is Patrick Ewing. Olympic hurdler and athlete, you've seen her win a whole bunch of medals for us. Her name is Lolo Jones. She was a Brady Bunch superstar as Marsha. Her real name is Maureen McCormick. Renowned film director and actor known for classics like The Maltese Falcon. His name, John Huston. And the first person to walk on the moon, an iconic figure in space exploration, of course, his name is Neil Armstrong. And if it's your birthday, too, hey, happy birthday from all of us at Gem 99 and 100. Send us your birthday information. Easy to do. Just click on the quick link at our website and let us know about it. Soft Cell, James Taylor, the Go-Go's on the way, and a sunny forecast for today anyway. I'll tell you when it's going to get ugly next.
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5: ABC News, I'm Sherry Preston. With 95% of the vote counted, the Democratic Senate primary in Michigan is still a very tight one right now. Just about 1% separating Dr. Abdul El-Sayed and Congresswoman Haley Stevens.
6: We got to wake up and be ready to go. Because if we are going to win this thing, which we are... Woo! We are going to have to get ready and show Mike Rogers what a little stick-it-to-him looks like.
5: The winner will take on Republican Congressman Mike Rogers in the general election. President Trump says a deal to reopen the Strait of Hormuz could be in place as soon as today. Police in Los Angeles arresting an allegedly armed man spotted near President Trump's golf course in California. And more worries about AI going rogue. Britain's AI Security Institute now says during testing of models from both Anthropic and OpenAI, they engaged in what was described as potentially harmful activity directed at real people and organizations. This is ABC News.
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7: Northeast PA weather.
0: Patchy fog early this morning, otherwise mostly sunny. Temps going to bump up to about 84. Chance of showers and thunderstorms in the wee hours of tonight. We'll see about 69. Showers, thunderstorms possible, maybe even some more thunderstorms possible. We're talking lots of clouds as well for Thursday. We'll see 87. Those showers continue on a mostly cloudy evening Thursday. We'll see about 70. And a slight chance of showers and maybe some thunderstorms happening again on Friday. We'll see 86.

0: We thought we were so cool trying to dance to that song. Try to do it now. It ain't pretty. Just avoid a mirror if you're trying to do it. Soft Cell, Tainted Love on Gem 99 and 100. It's Eric. It's Wednesday. It's time for some dad jokes. Tim is the writer. He's over there. Tim, I got to tell you, I read through the last four in the last break. And buddy, did you like take time to go from the car to the office writing these jokes? Because you didn't put a lot of time into them. Am I surprised? Not really. Here we go. I asked the guy for his finest scotch. He said, yes, sir. He said that at Staples, and he handed me a 12-year-old roll of tape. I accidentally drank some food coloring. I think I died a little inside. Ugh. Yay. I've had amnesia for as long as I can remember. See, you got to think about some of these. Good work. And finally, social media has taught me that everyone is a doctor, lawyer, mechanic, and a constitutional expert. Coming up, tiptoeing on some landmines there. Foreigner, Prince, and Queen, when we're back next.
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Wednesday morning. Welcome to the Big Radio Broadcast. I'm glad you're here. It's Eric. Got some great stuff for you from Rick Astley, Joan Jett. Right now, Marvin Gaye on Gem 99 and 100. Hi there!

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0: That was a synth-heavy song in the production, like a lot of songs in 76. Hit number 2 on the Billboard chart, Steve Miller Band, it's Fly Like an Eagle for you on Gem 99 and 100. Hey, we're going back in time again with American Top 40 Classics, both from the 70s and 80s, and Casey Kasem will be the digitally remastered MC of the big radio broadcast. Is that ironic? I call this show that, but his really is and was and still kind of is. Number 40 all the way down to number 1, long distance dedications included. And this weekend, we travel back to August 10th. Why do I keep saying July, Tim? August 10th, 1974, and August 8th, 1987. American Top 40 the 80s goes from 11 a.m. to 3 p.m. on Sundays, and American Top 40 the 70s runs from 6 to 9 p.m. Sunday nights right here at Gem 99 and 100. Okay, Billy Joel coming. The Philip Bailey, Phil Collins team teaming up. Red Hot Chili Peppers and a forecast with sunshine today. I'll tell you what's coming tomorrow. Next.
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4: ABC News, I'm Sherry Preston. Still so tight in Michigan. The Democratic Senate primary race, Congresswoman Haley Stevens and progressive Dr. Abdul El-Sayed separated by just about 1% right now. In Ohio, Congressman Max Miller is waving off calls for him to step down amid allegations he abused his ex-wife, the daughter of Ohio Senator Bertie Marino. Here's ABC's Rachel Scott.
5: House Republican leaders have remained silent on all of this. President Trump has publicly called Congressman Miller a good person, but sources tell me that the president did speak with Miller by phone and expressed concerns over whether he can win re-election.
4: Under arrest in Southern California, a man accused of carrying a gun and taking pictures and videos of the Trump golf course in Los Angeles County. The president says a deal on reopening the Strait of Hormuz could be announced as soon as today or tomorrow. Oil prices bouncing back up again this morning. Brent crude, the worldwide standard, now trading at a little over $80 a barrel. This is ABC News.
6: Northeast PA weather. Patchy fog early this morning, otherwise mostly sunny. Temps going to bump up to about 84. Chance of showers and thunderstorms in the wee hours of tonight. We'll see about 69. Showers, thunderstorms possible, maybe even some more thunderstorms possible. We're talking lots of clouds as well for Thursday. We'll see 87. Those showers continue on a mostly cloudy evening Thursday. We'll see about 70. And a slight chance of showers and maybe some thunderstorms happening again on Friday. 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

0: 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It sold a lot of records for Billy Joel as a result. Only the Good Die Young from The Stranger on Gem 99 and 100. It's Eric. Hello, it's time for some dad jokes. That guy over there is Tim. He writes all of them. I briefly read through the last four that we did in the last break. Be honest with me. Did you spend any time on these at all? Or did you write them like when you got out of the car before you opened the door to the building? Because it's about 60 feet. No, I don't believe you. Here we go. Why did the farmer feed his pigs sugar and vinegar? He wanted sweet and sour pork. Why did the whale blush? Because it saw the ocean's bottom.
1: Oh, see what I mean? You couldn't have spent any time on these.
0: None. Women are like grenades. When you remove the ring, your house is gone. I shouldn't laugh at that. And finally, the local bakery was just robbed. Yeah, they took all their dough. Coming up, Tom Petty, Fleetwood Mac, and NXS. I'll give you one out of four. That one was funny. Need You Tonight. When we're back next.
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You know, before big famous artists were famous, they did a lot of stuff. Especially like this guy. See, Tom Petty at 10 was introduced to Elvis while he was filming Follow That Dream in Florida by his uncle. And his first job's not very famous. In fact, he worked as a grave digger. Tom Petty.

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0: Those guys are from Scotland, and the song was actually inspired by one of the guys' wives mentioning that she'd never seen a daybreak. When she did, it was magic. There's Pilot on Gem 99 and 100. Hey, listen. The 164th annual Wayne County Fair is coming to Honesdale, and it's coming this Friday, and it'll run through next Saturday. Check this out. 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Coming up, Beatles 38 special, Diana Ross, and some celebrity birthdays, as you know, that we must discuss. Next.
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0: Magical Mystery Tour with the Beatles this Saturday. Apparently doing rock songs only this month. Only rock songs. How about that? There's not one from the Beatles. Let It Be on Gem 99 and 100. Hey, it's Eric. Welcome. It is August 5th, and if it's your birthday, happy birthday. You share it with famous folks, such as the basketball legend started out in Georgetown, wound up as a superstar for the Knicks. He'll be in the Hall of Fame. His name is Patrick Ewing. Actress for the Brady Bunch. She was Marsha. I wonder if that scene alone made her famous. Everybody had a crush on her. Her name's Maureen McCormick. Almost blew the name of a very famous person. World-renowned film director and actor. He's known for classics like The Maltese Falcon. His name is John Huston. And the first person ever to walk on the moon celebrates a birthday today. An iconic figure in space exploration, of course, he is Neil Armstrong. And if it's your birthday, too, happy birthday again from all of us at Gem 99 and 100. Send us your birthdays. We love to talk more about you. Just click on that quick link at our website. Proclaimers coming, Barry White, Madonna, and a forecast that has a lot of sun today. I'll tell you when that's going to change next.
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5: ABC News, I'm Sherry Preston. Still a super tight race in Michigan. 95% of the votes counted in the Democratic Senate primary, and Congresswoman Haley Stevens is trailing progressive Dr. Abdul Al-Sayed by about 1%. Speaking last night, he said,
6: "We didn't know that they were going to outspend us $11 to $1. And yet we're still standing."
5: And this morning, believing he will be standing on Election Day in November, declaring publicly that he's won. Still waiting for a possible deal to reopen the Strait of Hormuz. President Trump has said it could be announced as soon as today. A former aide to the president, Ohio Republican Congressman Max Miller, vowing he's not leaving his reelection race despite allegations that he abused his ex-wife and their daughter. Miller's ex is the daughter of Ohio Senator Bernie Moreno. He is calling for Miller to resign. This is ABC News.
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0: Patchy fog early this morning, otherwise mostly sunny. Temps going to bump up to about 84. Chances showers and thunderstorms in the wee hours of tonight. We'll see about 69. Showers, thunderstorms possible, maybe even some more thunderstorms possible. We're talking lots of clouds as well for Thursday. We'll see 87. Those showers continue on a mostly cloudy evening Thursday. We'll see about 70. And the slight chance of showers and maybe some thunderstorms happening again on Friday. We'll see 86.

0: Proclaimers, getting it done with I'm Gonna Be on Gem 99 and 100. It's Eric. It is a Wednesday. We're over the hump, I think, as far as the work week is concerned. Now we got to start concentrating on writing jokes for the Thursday broadcast, Tim, because I don't think you spent 5 minutes on these. These are bad today. Open a car door and spend all 60 feet to the front door writing these out? Yeah, probably. No, I don't believe it. Here we go. I asked the guy for his finest scotch. He said, yes, sir. Well, he was the guy at Staples, and he handed me a 12-year-old roll of tape. I accidentally drank some food coloring. I think I died a little inside. Oh, that's terrible. Just awful. I've had amnesia for as long as I can remember. And finally, social media has taught me that everyone is a doctor, a lawyer, a mechanic, and most certainly a constitutional expert. Coming up, oh, we're tiptoeing on landmines saying that, boy. Supertramp, Sixpence None the Richer, and Huey Lewis in the News, when we're back next.
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right, that does it for me, Eric. I am out of here. Fran is next. Mike is later. Be safe. Have an awesome Wednesday. I'll catch you bright and early right here tomorrow morning on Gem 99 and 100. See ya.

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Does anyone remember when we started to add the bop, bop, bop part? Me either. We started off the show with a couple of great sing-along songs. It was John Fogerty and Centerfield, and of course that was Neil Diamond and Sweet Caroline. Hello, you. I am Fran Fantu, so happy middle of the week Wednesday. Got music on the way from Eric Clapton, but right now it is Journey.

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0: Green Day on Jump 99 and 100. Did anyone get out and enjoy any of the national nights out with the local municipalities and police departments and responders? We attended a couple of them. They were just fabulous. He's not spending nights out. It's usually nights in, but he's got the best music ever. Tony Pacelli, 70s at 7, 80s at 8, and Tony does take requests. 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Tony Pacelli will take your request for a 70s or 80s song. 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Click on the personalities page and drop Tony a note about the 70s or 80s song you would love to hear featured on his show. He would be happy to oblige. Tony Pacelli, the professor, join him tonight on Gem 99 and 100. Our forecast, it looks like we have a chance of showers, maybe thunderstorms for tonight and kind of hit and miss for the next couple of days. All the details, full forecast, it's coming up, and I've got Frankie Valli next.
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0: Northeast PA weather. A chance of showers and thunderstorms tonight with an overnight low around 68. Tomorrow, partly sunny. There's a possibility of showers and maybe a thunderstorm with a high of 88. Tomorrow night, showers and thunderstorms with an overnight low of 69. And for Friday, partly sunny. The possibility of showers and thunderstorms with a high of 86.

0: Jam 99 and 100 with Meatloaf. They don't have meatloaf, but I'm sure they do have an incredible amount of delicious food. Now, my favorite, they have the best BLT sandwiches. So fresh, and I'm not even a BLT fan, but I always get the BLT when we go to the Wayne County Fair. Also, those little potatoes smothered with butter and corn on the cob. I could go on and on. It is the 164th annual Wayne County Fair. It's coming to Honesdale this weekend, August 7th. It kicks off. It goes right through the 15th. 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I have Whitesnake coming up next.
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0: Jump 99 and 100 with the Knack at Friends Cafe. Middle of the week, Wednesday, let's get a winner with Text for Treasure and the Pennsylvania Lottery. Today we are celebrating, well, you either love them or hate them. I don't think there's any in between. It's National Oyster Day. I happen to like oysters. It's National Oyster Day. We're celebrating. If you'd like to try and win with Text for Treasure, text me the word oyster. I'm always looking for a pearl. Text the word oyster to 877-GEM-0104. That's 877-436-0104. Maybe you will win that 6 stack of tickets from the Pennsylvania Lottery with lots of chances to win. 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You must be 18 years of age or older to play. Please play responsibly. Do not text and drive. When it is safe to do so, text me the word oyster. Perhaps you will find your pearl. 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I've got Billy Joel next at Friends Cafe.
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0: 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Forecast, we may see some showers and thunderstorms for tonight. Much the same for tomorrow and tomorrow night. Full forecast. It is coming up, and I have John Waite next at Friends Cafe.
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4: Northeast VA weather.
0: A chance of showers and thunderstorms tonight with an overnight low around 68. Tomorrow, partly sunny. There's a possibility of showers and maybe a thunderstorm with a high of 88. Tomorrow night, showers and thunderstorms with an overnight low of 69. And for Friday, partly sunny. The possibility of showers and thunderstorms with a high of 86.

0: Gem 99 and 100 with Men at Work at Friends Cafe. So let's talk about a food festival that's coming up. It is this Saturday. It's August 8th from 4 until 9 p.m. It is St. Joseph Melkite Greek Catholic Church. It's their 24th annual Lebanese American Food Festival. Boy, that sounds yummy. Local picnic favorites. They've got baskets. It takes place at 130 North Cabrini Avenue. It's just off Lower Jackson Street. It is in West Scranton. It's this Saturday. It's the Lebanese American Food Festival. Gotta make a stop at that one. A reminder from Gem 99 and 100 at Friends Cafe.
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The police at Fran's Cafe. I am Fran, and I was reading about some old-fashioned tastes. Being we're at the cafe, maybe tastes that were from way back when, like black licorice. Does anyone eat black licorice anymore? I didn't eat it when I was a kid. I would not eat it now. Rum raisin, which I love. Butter pecan. Oh, boy. That at the Dunkin' Donuts drive-thru as a creamer. I love that one. No one ever talks about prunes. Well, not anyone I know anyway. Molasses. That's an old-fashioned taste, right? How about malt? And I don't think they're talking about liquor. Bran muffins and root beer. Oh, I love a good glass of root beer. Ice cold. It's Christopher Cross at Fran's Cafe.

M99 and 100 is WGMF Oliphant Scranton, WGMA Hazleton Wilkes-Barre, and WGMM Tunkhannock. Northeast PA's greatest hits.

0: 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Now, a guy who's always on the move, that's Mike Moran. Not only inside of the studio, but outside of the studio as well. Inside of the studio, he's always trying to gather up just the right tunes for your ride home. No commercials. It's the commercial-free drive at 5. Mike Moran, a little bit later on this afternoon on Jump 99 and 100. I've got Supertramp next at Friends Cafe.
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0: Donna Summer at Friends Cafe, where our show is brought to you in part by Packed House Productions. They are bringing us that phenomenal show, Iconic Women of Music. You're going to hear the likes of Dolly, Cher, Stevie, Tina, Shania, Janice, and more, presented by Ray Raddick. 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You are in for an incredible show. It is Iconic Women of Music, Friday, August 28th, 7 o'clock, Theater at North. We will see you there with Gem 99 at 100. Forecast, we have a chance of showers and thunderstorms for tonight, maybe more showers for tomorrow and tomorrow night as well. Check out all the details. Full forecast is coming up, and I have John Cougar Mellencamp next at Friends Cafe.
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5: ABC News, I'm Sherry Preston. Abdul El-Sayed has won Michigan's Democratic nomination for Senate, narrowly defeating moderate Haley Stevens. It's a victory for the Democrats' progressive wing, but El-Sayed says all the Democrats need to turn out in November.
6: Whatever differences that we might have had in the primary, they pale in comparison to what unifies us, a recognition that so long as we want to keep our democracy, that democracy better be working for people, and that all of us have to come together to make sure that we never let Mike Rogers see the inside of the U.S. Senate.
5: Stevens says she will support El-Sayed in November. President Trump saying again that they're making progress on negotiations with Iran. He's also teasing a possible announcement about the Strait of Hormuz, saying it could reopen within the next 48 hours. A 38-year-old man facing state and federal charges makes his first court appearance today. He was arrested at the Trump golf course near Los Angeles a few days ago, taking pictures and videos. Police also found hollow bullets on his person. This is ABC News.
7: Northeast PA weather.
8: A chance of showers and thunderstorms tonight with an overnight low around 68. Tomorrow, partly sunny. There's a possibility of showers and maybe a thunderstorm with a high of 88. Tomorrow night, showers and thunderstorms with an overnight low of 69. And for Friday, partly sunny. The possibility of showers and thunderstorms with a high of 86.

0: Yes, they are still touring. They're on their Happy Trails 2026 tour. It's America at Franz Cafe. Thought I would make mention of the annual St. Carlo Acutis Family Parish Picnic that's coming up. It's on Saturday and Sunday, August 15th and 16th. Now, that's not this weekend, but next weekend. It's at St. Anthony of Padua Church, 215 Rebecca Street in Troop. On Saturday, a wide variety of traditional and ethnic foods will be available from 3 until 9 p.m. Live music with Cosmic Kids from 4 until 8, right on the church grounds. Then on Sunday, the festival moves inside to St. Anthony's Hall for bingo. Now that starts at 1 o'clock. The doors will open at noon. There will be basket raffles, a 50-50, and a special bingo food menu, too. Everyone is invited. It's happening in Troop. A reminder from Gem 99 at 100.
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0: Welcome to Franz Cafe. You know, I'm a little bit of a foodie, so let's talk about old school appetizers. What about deviled eggs? I like the deviled eggs. How about the cheese ball with the nuts outside? You've got to have a good cracker for that one. Rainbow gelatin cubes, stuffed celery bites, I like those. Or bacon-wrapped chestnuts, never heard of that one. It's the Dewey Brothers at Franz Cafe.

real wine at Friends Cafe. I am Fran Pantuso with a big shout out to our friends listening and working with us today at the Chewy plant in Jessup, taking care of us and our furry friends. Thanks for doing some of your best work with us today on the Job with Jem. It is the Eagles.

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Smith on Gem 99 and 100. Seems to be the season for wonderful car shows and car cruises. I've got a bunch to share with you. Coming up on Friday from 6 until 9 p.m., NEPRAACA has their car, bike, and truck cruise. It's at Coast Tire, Pier Street in Kingston. That is right next to Arby's. On Saturday from 9 a.m. until noon, Farrow's Car Club of Scranton has their Coffee and Cars event taking place at Novitsky Automotive, 1797 Layton Road. That's in Scott Township. On Sunday, LaSalle Academy has their 5th anniversary Knights of Columbus car show. It's taking place at the Jessup Hose Company, number 2. The fairgrounds are at 333 Hill Street in Jessup. That is so easy to remember. 333

0: Mill Street. There will be food and trophies. That goes on from 10 a.m. until 2 p.m. On Sunday, the 16th annual W.R. Kramer Memorial Scholarship Fund is having their car show. It's at 20 Moffett Drive in Covington Township. It is on rain or shine. It's Sunday from 10 a.m. until 3 p.m. Bunch of activities on the car activities calendar brought to you by Gem 99 and 100. And looking ahead to the weekend weather-wise, looks like it's going to be pretty good. Full forecast is on the way, and I've got Wang Chung next.
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6: Northeast PA weather.
7: A chance of showers and thunderstorms tonight with an overnight low around 68. Tomorrow, partly sunny. There's a possibility of showers and maybe a thunderstorm with a high of 88. Tomorrow night, showers and thunderstorms with an overnight low of 69. And for Friday, partly sunny. The possibility of showers and thunderstorms with a high of 86.

0: 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Big event happening on Saturday. It's in Jessup. They're celebrating Jessup Borough's Police Department's National Night Out. Live music, refreshments, games, and a whole bunch more. It is this Saturday, 6 until 8 p.m. Movies Under the Stars, that's going to follow. That is a really fun event. It's free, too. Did I mention that? Jessup Memorial Field is the place. That's at Erie and Hill Streets in Jessup. Celebrating Jessup Borough Police Department's National Night Out this Saturday night. Bring the whole family. A reminder from Gem 99 and 100. Got Bob Seger coming up next.
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OMD, Orchestral Maneuvers in the Dark. I am Fran Pantuso. Will you look at us more than halfway through a middle of the week Wednesday? We're almost to the weekend, I guess you could say. It is the Ozark Mountain Daredevils.

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0: Police on Jump 99 and 100, where Eric Peterson is king of the bad dad jokes. I especially like it, you can't see them, but when he and his sidekick Tim, when they have similar coordinating outfits, I like that. He does have those bad dad jokes, that's for sure. Join him tomorrow morning on Jump 99 and 100. Forecast, chance of showers and thunderstorms, but no real wicked storms working their way through Gemland. I'll check out the full forecast for you. It's on the way, and I have Cheryl Crow coming up next.
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0: Saturday on two different stages featuring country, classic rock, and of course, polka. 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And don't miss the kielbasa tasting. 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
0: A chance of showers and thunderstorms tonight with an overnight low around 68. Tomorrow, partly sunny. There's a possibility of showers and maybe a thunderstorm with a high of 88. Tomorrow night, showers and thunderstorms with an overnight low of 69. And for Friday, partly sunny. The possibility of showers and thunderstorms with a high of 86.

Jump 99 and 100 with Phil Collins. I forgot to mention this parish picnic, and it's coming up this weekend. I don't want you to miss this one. It's the annual Italian Festival. It's in honor of St. Rocco by St. John Paul II Parish. That's in Dunmore. It takes place on the St. Rocco's Parish grounds, 118-122 Kurtz Street in Dunmore. The upcoming festival runs Friday through Sunday. Opening times are 5 o'clock on Friday and Saturday, and starting at 1 o'clock on Sunday, following the traditional noon mass and the procession. They've got amazing authentic food. Oh, their pizza frites, you can't beat that. Activities and games, live entertainment. It's a good time. It's happening at St. Rocco's in Dunmore. A reminder from Gem 99 and 100. Coming right up, I've got Crowded House.

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Queen on Gem 99 and 100. Time for this queen to pack up her tiara and make way for Mike Moran. That'll do it for me, Fran Pantuso. I love you for listening. Mike will have a commercial-free drive at 5 and a brand new forgotten oldie just a couple clicks after 4 o'clock. Mike Moran, he's in next. You enjoy the rest of your Wednesday. I will see you tomorrow as you and I share a Thursday together. It is Chumbawamba.

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0: Gem 99 and 100. There's Pat Benatar and Heartbreaker Mike Moran with you on this Wednesday afternoon. And if you don't mind taking a little ride, next Tuesday, August 11th, at the Santander Arena in Reading, Pat Benatar and her husband, Neil Giraldo, will be playing. And get this, they're not even the top act. It's going to be a Bryan Adams concert, and the opening act will be Pat Benatar. So it sounds like it's going to be a good show. Speaking of good shows, I got one planned for you this afternoon. A fantastic forgotten oldie. I'll bet you haven't heard this song in quite a few years. That's coming up just after 4 o'clock. And then just after 4:30, a ton of music and no commercials, as we do every weekday afternoon. It's the Gem 99 and 100 commercial-free drive at 5. Dire Straits right after these messages.
1: 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And don't miss the kielbasa tasting. 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

0: I wonder if Rupert Holmes ever got together with Jimmy Buffett to compare drinks. That's Escape the Pina Colada song on Gem 99 and 100. It is time for us to find out what happened today in music history. August 5th of 1957, American Bandstand first aired on television. The first host was Bob Horn, and the show aired on WFIL-TV, now WPVI in Philadelphia. Horn was later replaced by some guy named Dick Clark, and it later moved to Los Angeles. Also on this date in 1975, guitarist Joan Jett and drummer Sandy West formed the first nationally successful all-female rock band, The Runaways. During their career, the group released four studio albums and toured the U.S. with Van Halen, Talking Heads, and Cheap Trick, among others. Well, coming up in just a couple of minutes, we'll check your weather forecast, and then it's Semisonic.
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3: Mostly cloudy tonight with a chance of showers and thunderstorms and a low around 70 degrees. That chance of showers and thunderstorms continues into Thursday, a high going up to 87. On Thursday night, again a chance of showers and thunderstorms, a low of 70. And on Friday, partly sunny, but again a chance of showers and thunderstorms and a high near 87.

0: The Eagles and Already Gone at Gem 99 and 100. Before that, Irene Cara, Flashdance. What a feeling. It is Mike Moran on your Wednesday afternoon. So many events happening this weekend in Northeast PA. It's going to take us a couple days to get you filled in. St. John's Church Bazaar is happening on the parish grounds. Nesbitt Street in Larksville this Friday from 6 to 10 p.m., Saturday 5 to 10, and on Sunday from 3 to 8 p.m. There's live music on Friday by John Stevens Double Shot, Saturday from the Legend Oldies Band, and on Sunday it is DJ Rob Sachs. The bazaar features a large variety of Polish, Slovak, and American foods, including sausage, pierogies, clam chowder, rice pudding, funnel cakes, desserts, and more. Keep listening. We'll get you updated on some of these great events this weekend in Northeast PA and some of the events happening here at the radio station as well. Coming up in just a moment or two, we've got some Survivor for you. Bad English also on the other side.
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Boy, if that voice sounds familiar, that's because it belongs to John Waite. He was not only the lead singer of Bad English, he was the lead singer of The Babies, and he had a big solo career, too. Well, we're just moments away from today's Forgotten Oldie. It's coming up just after 4 o'clock. It's kind of a sad story, but very personal. You'll get the details just after 4. Right now, it's a flock of seagulls. I Ran So Far Away, Gem 99 and 100.

M99 and 100 is WGMF Oliphant Scranton, WGMA Hazleton Wilkes-Barre, and WGMM Tunkhannock. Northeast PA's greatest hits.

Not a bad idea. Wasting away again in Margaritaville. There's Jimmy Buffett at Gem 99 and 100. Just after 4 o'clock, and today's forgotten oldie from 1990 was written by the band's lead singer and was so personal, she put off writing the lyrics until the bitter end. Formed in Los Angeles and considered a new wave group, Concrete Blonde would chart only once in the top 40. And that was okay with the band, as they were never really interested in commercial success. The name Concrete Blonde was suggested by REM lead singer Michael Stipe because he saw a huge contrast between their hard rock music and their introspective lyrics, which leads us right into today's song. As they gained popularity, Concrete Blonde began playing venues with another one-hit wonder group, Wall of Voodoo, best known for Mexican radio. Voodoo's lead singer, Mark Moreland, was, put simply, an alcoholic. Lead singer for Concrete Blonde, Johnette Napolitano, was concerned for him and began writing a song about his self-destructive behavior. She wrote the tune pretty quickly, but the words weren't so easy. According to Napolitano, quote, "I knew what I wanted to say, but I wasn't looking forward to saying it," end quote. Then she says, like clouds forming over her, the words suddenly poured down. Spending 21 weeks on the Billboard Hot 100 and peaking at number 19 in 1990, here's Concrete Blonde and Joey, your forgotten oldie on Gem 99 and 100.

Gem 99 and 100, the only top 40 charting single for the group Concrete Blonde, that was Joey. It peaked at number 19 in 1990. Lead singer Johnette Napolitano wrote the song out of concern for a fellow singer, Mark Moreland of Wall of Voodoo. Turns out, she was right. Mark's alcoholism would eventually contribute to his death of renal failure at the age of 44. Well, tomorrow we'll dig up some more great memories from the back of your mind and tell you some interesting facts, too. Join us just after 4 for the Forgotten Oldie exclusively here on Gem 99 and 100. It's Bananas. It's Bananarama. Cruel Summer.

0: Jem, a cruel summer at Jem 99 and 100. Not really a cruel summer because we've got all these great picnics and fairs happening. And there's a big one coming up this weekend. The 22nd annual Plymouth Alive Kielbasi Festival takes place this Friday and Saturday from 11 a.m. until 11 p.m. right along Main Street in Plymouth. Bring yourself, bring your family, and be hungry because they've got the region's best sausage, live polka music, and family fun. And the legendary Fran Pantuso will be broadcasting live on Jem 99 and 100 from 10 a.m. until 1 p.m. on Saturday. So stop by, say hello to Fran and the gang from Jem 99 and 100, and enjoy some pierogies. Tell them Mike sent you, all right? Coming up in just a couple of minutes, an ABC News update and a check on your weather forecast. Santana getting smooth right after that.
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0: whether he's a neocon or a MAGA, he's a corporate sellout, all these things. Mike Rogers has a statement today that says the race is now a choice between what he calls common sense or complete insanity.
1: A potential security threat at Trump National Golf Course in Southern California ahead of the president's visit, a man identified as 38-year-old Janine John Taylor was arrested and is now facing charges. In London, police arresting a woman in connection with a stabbing attack in Covent Garden. Police say four men were stabbed and they retrieved a pair of scissors from the scene. This is ABC News.
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3: Mostly cloudy tonight with a chance of showers and thunderstorms and a low around 70 degrees. That chance of showers and thunderstorms continues into Thursday, a high going up to 87. On Thursday night, again a chance of showers and thunderstorms, a low of 70. And on Friday, partly sunny, but again a chance of showers and thunderstorms and a high near 87.

0: Pretenders and Back on the Chain Gang here at Jam 99 and 100. You're the inspiration from Chicago. Just before that, you are inspiring me to take out the commercials and load you up with lots of music. I was going to do it anyway. It's the Jam 99 and 100 commercial free drive at 5. It will kick off in just a few minutes. Got this reminder, two different classic American top 40 countdowns happen for you every Sunday right here exclusively on Jam 99 and 100. So what are we going to be counting down this weekend? Well, starting at 11 a.m. on Sunday, it's August 8th of 1987. You'll hear the hits counted down from number 40 to number 1. Then at 6 p.m., we go back to the 70s, August 10th of 1974. Tomorrow, we'll start talking about some of the songs you'll hear on those classic American Top 40 countdowns, but make sure you join us every Sunday. Queen will kick off the Jam 99 100 commercial-free drive at 5 right after this.
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We're going to continue commercial free for quite a while. Here's John Mellencamp now, Little Pink Houses, Gem 99 and 100.

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There's Kiss. I want to rock and roll all night and party every day. Yeah, I used to sing that myself. Now I just want to hit the early bird special and kick back at night. Let's keep going commercial free. 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Duran Duran on the way. Loggins and Messina coming up. This is Yes.

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Bon Jovi, You Give Love a Bad Name, here at Gem 99 and 100, wrapping up our commercial-free drive at 5 on this Wednesday afternoon. And for my 9-to-5ers, you know what that means. You are exactly halfway through the work week. 3 down and 2 to go, and we'll do it again tomorrow afternoon, just after 4:30. Lots and lots of music and no commercials. Well, we've got more stuff happening this weekend. You know, earlier I told you about Fran Pantuso. She'll be broadcasting from the 22nd Annual Plymouth Alive Kielbasi Festival on Friday. Well, on Saturday, the gang from GEM will be at the Montrose Blueberry Festival. That is happening on Friday and Saturday. We'll be broadcasting Friday from 10 until 1. You can

0: And start your day with their big blueberry pancake breakfast from 8 to 10:30. Then grab some lunch and enjoy the entertainment and all that family fun. Again, the Montrose Blueberry Festival is happening Friday and Saturday. They've got pies, they've got ice cream, everything blueberry. And they're going to have Gem 99 100 broadcasting on Friday from 10 until 1. Coming up, we've got an ABC News update for you and a check on your weather forecast.
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6: ABC News, I'm Michelle Franzen. In Southern California, a man arrested near President Trump's Los Angeles area golf course ahead of his visit is facing charges after authorities say they discovered he was in possession of an unregistered rifle. The man arousing suspicions over the weekend, ABC's Christian Cordero has more.
7: They're accusing him of visiting this Trump National Golf Course there in Southern California two times in the days leading up to President Trump's fundraising event there. And the second time, this is ultimately what the big red flag was he approached federal agents, according to investigators, and identified himself as somebody who works for the State Department and said that he was there for security details.
6: The ongoing conflict between the U.S. and Iran continues. President Trump says talks with Iran are going nicely to reopen the Strait of Hormuz, but Iran says it's in talks with Oman on a joint agreement. On Wall Street today, stocks ending mixed in international trading. This is ABC News.
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8: Mostly cloudy tonight with a chance of showers and thunderstorms and a low around 70 degrees. That chance of showers and thunderstorms continues into Thursday, a high going up to 87. On Thursday night, again a chance of showers and thunderstorms, a low of 70. And on Friday, partly sunny, but again a chance of showers and thunderstorms and a high near 87.

0: Jumpin' Jack Flash from the Rolling Stones here at Gem 99 and 100. And speaking of British groups from the early 60s, on Saturday, we've got a magical mystery tour with the Beatles. It is heard every Saturday morning from 8 until 10. Your hosts are Gary and Joe, and they are being very, very generous this weekend. They're going to help you with your weekend chores or your end of summer chores or whatever chores you have. Actually, they're not coming over to your house. They're going to provide the music, the soundtrack that will get you moving. Check it out this Saturday morning. It's going to be the rockin' songs of John, Paul, George, and Ringo as solo artists. 8 to 10 a.m. or on the full rebroadcast at midnight. It's a magical mystery tour with the Beatles exclusively here on Gem 99 and 100. UB40 coming up. Talking Heads on the way as well.
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0: Ace of Base and The Sign at Gem 99 and 100. Don Henley before that, The Boys of Summer. And speaking of summer in Northeast PA, we've got another great festival this weekend. You're invited to Our Lady of Peace Parish at MPB Church in Hazleton for the 127th Annual Madonna Del Monte and Saints of Salento Festival. The church is located at 4th and Seibert Streets in Hazleton, and the festival will happen Friday the 7th from 3 to 8 p.m. and Saturday the 8th from 4:30 to 9:30 p.m. Enjoy great Italian and ethnic foods, kids games, tricky trays, adult beverages, and live entertainment. Now, although the grounds will be closed on Sunday, the celebration continues, beginning with the recitation of the Rosary right before the 10:30 a.m. Mass, followed by procession of the Cinti honoring Our Lady. Benediction will follow in Our Lady of Lourdes Grotto, and then the Sunday pasta dinner will be served from 11 a.m. until 2 p.m. in the church hall. Coming up in just a couple of minutes, the Doobie Brothers and China Grove.
1: It's two great days of fun in Plymouth with the Plymouth Kielbasa Fest. Coming up on Friday, August 7th, and Saturday, August 8th. The parade starts at 11 on Saturday morning. And there are bands throughout the festival on both Friday and Saturday on two different stages featuring country, classic rock, and of course, polka. Over 100 food and craft vendors line the streets of Plymouth. And don't miss the kielbasa tasting. That starts on Saturday at 2 p.m. It's the 22nd annual Plymouth Kielbasa Fest, presented by Plymouth Alive, and one of the funnest festivals in Northeast PA. 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

0: There's a fact I'm well aware of. Girls just want to have fun. There's Cyndi Lauper at Gem 99 and 100. Speaking of girls having fun, my buddy, my pal, Fran Pantuso is on the air every weekday from 10 a.m. until 3 p.m., and you can tell she is having so much fun being on the radio. She loves giving stuff away just after 11 a.m. on our Text for Treasure contest. She loves opening up the doors to Fran's Cafe from 11 to 1, where your favorite music is always on the menu. And then around 1:20, she'll fill you in on the car activities calendar. 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My buddy, my pal, Fran Pantuso, every weekday 10 a.m. to 3, right here on Gem.
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4: ABC News, I'm Michelle Franzen. Acting Attorney General Todd Blanche weighing in on President Trump's criticism over U.S. Attorney Jeanine Pirro after she dropped vandalism charges in the torn reflecting pool liner case. Blanche did not address the case, but defended Pirro's job in the nation's capital.
5: Judge Pirro is doing a great job, and our city, Washington, D.C., is a lot safer in no small part to her effort and the prosecutor's efforts that she works with.
4: President Trump says a deal to reopen the Strait of Hormuz is close. Iranian officials, meantime, say they're in talks with Oman. A federal judge throwing out Alex Murdaugh's civil lawsuit against former clerk Becky Hill, whose jury tampering led to his double murder conviction of his wife and son to get thrown out earlier this year. The judge says a $600,000 suit to pay for his trial legal fees suffered a fatal flaw because Murdaugh would have had to pay for his attorneys, regardless of Hill's misconduct. Murdaugh's attorneys have already filed a notice of appeal. This is ABC News.

Mostly cloudy tonight with a chance of showers and thunderstorms and a low around 70 degrees. That chance of showers and thunderstorms continues into Thursday, a high going up to 87. On Thursday night, again a chance of showers and thunderstorms, a low of 70. And on Friday, partly sunny, but again a chance of showers and thunderstorms and a high near 87.

0: That's Michael Jackson and Billie Jean here at Gem 99 100. David Essex before that, Rock On. It is Mike Moran on your Wednesday afternoon, and this Sunday night, starting at 9 p.m., we have got a great way for you to relax at the end of your weekend. It's called Sinatra and Friends, and your host is Alan Waterhouse. 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Now, you're familiar with Family Guy, that cartoon, the adult cartoon? The guy that did that, Seth MacFarlane, actually has an incredible voice, and you could hear him featured as part of the Great American Songbook. 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It's Sinatra and Friends this Sunday night from 9 to midnight right here on Gem 99 and 100.
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5: 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The Polka Connection is brought to you in part by Bednarski Furniture in Plymouth, Tarnowski's Kielbasa in Nanticoke, the Polish Connection Restaurant in Plymouth, Jimbo's Freeland Party Beverage in Freeland, Revelation Lifestyle and Mobility Center in West Pittston, and the Flory Insurance Agency in Clark Summit. That's the Polka Connection, Sunday mornings from 9 till 11, right here on Gem 99 and 100. Join us.

Oh, I'm going to take sticks up on that offer. Come sail away. It's time for me to sail on out of here and make way for Tony Baselli. He's coming up at the top of the hour with his world-famous 70s at 7, followed by the 80s at 8, and, of course, Northeast PA's greatest hits right up until midnight. I'll be back again tomorrow afternoon at 3, right after my buddy, my pal, Fran Pantuso. Until then, please stay safe, stay cool, and have yourself a great night. Here's Lip Sync.

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2: 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Boston and Joe Cougar Mellencamp coming up this hour. 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

Northeast PA's greatest hits, Gem 99 to 100, ABBA with the Dancing Queen, Walk This Way, Aerosmith started off the 70s at 7. I'm Tony Fuseli. It's a Wednesday night, Fleetwood Mac coming up. 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

Gem 99 and 100. Todd Rundgren and hello, it's me, Fleetwood Mac, and Don't Stop. And Tony Pasoli till midnight tonight. Hello, it's me. First song written by Todd Rundgren. It was written in 1967, actually, as a slow ballad about a breakup of a relationship. It was released October 1968 as a B-side of the band Nas' debut single, Open My Eyes, and it included it on the debut album. Although released as the B-side, it was picked up as a preference to the A-side by a Boston radio station, where it rose to number one and was picked up by other radio stations. Rundgren recorded

0: 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Rudgen recorded a more up-tempo version, the version you just heard, Hello, It's Me, for his 1972 solo album, Something, Anything. It was released twice as a single. The second reissue was in 1973, becoming Todd Rundgren's only top 10 hit, reaching number 5 on the Billboard Hot 100. Todd Rundgren, Hello, It's Me. Updated weather forecast, Boston coming up, Gem 99 and 100.
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4: Northeast VA weather.
0: Chance of showers and thunderstorms overnight, mostly cloudy, low around 70. Showers and thunderstorms tomorrow, high near 87. For tomorrow night, showers and thunderstorms, mostly cloudy, low around 71. And for Friday, showers and thunderstorms, partly sunny, high near 80.

0: Gem 99 to 100, the Steve Miller Band and the Joker, Paul McCartney and Wings and Silly Love Songs. Tony Pacelli, it's a Wednesday night. Let's talk a little bit about the Steve Miller Band's Joker. The album was released in 1973. Single topped the Billboard Hot 100 early 1974. Now, more than 16 years later, in September 1990, the Joker reached number one on the UK single charts for 2 weeks after being used in Great Deal, a television advertisement for clothing company Levi's, and it caused controversy for keeping Delight's Groove Is in the Heart off the number one spot. Now, Miller borrowed from a hit song, Lovey Dovey by the Clovers, which shares the lyric. Are you ready? I'm going to give you the lyric. You're the cutest little thing I ever did see. I really love your peaches. Want to shake your tree. Lovey dovey, lovey dovey, lovey dovey all the time. By the way, Steve Miller Band did give credit to the writers of the Clovers, big song back from 1954. Eagles coming up. It's Gem 99 and 170s at 7.
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